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2: BC News, I'm Stephanie Officer. Officials in Nevada today providing an update on the Hawk Fire. It has already scorched more than 15,000 acres and is now 25% contained. Chief Richard Edwards with the Truckee Meadows Fire Protection District.
3: We do know that the fire was human caused. We do not know if it was intentional or unintentional. And so the investigators are still working through that right now. More than likely, this fire will be classified as undetermined.
2: It is a mystery, like something from Teenage Mutant Ninja Turtles. People climbing out of New York City manholes. In the latest incident, three people were caught on camera emerging near Manhattan's Penn Station. Ew. Similar incidents also reported in Brooklyn and Queens. ABC's Aaron Katursky.
4: These could be urban scavengers looking for valuables, but the city says sewers can contain numerous hazards, including noxious and potentially deadly gases, unstable surfaces, flooding risks, and confined spaces.
2: This is ABC News.
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1: Here's the Breeze weatherology forecast for the Albert Lea area. Lows dip down to about 63 tonight under partly cloudy skies. Winds out of the south, 5 to 10 miles per hour. Sunshine mixed with clouds at times again. Tomorrow, highs level off around 82. Mainly clear skies tomorrow night. Lows dip down to about 63. I'm meteorologist Laura Lockwood on 94.9 The Breeze. Currently, it's 78 degrees.
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4: I'm Stephanie Officer. The country's highest court clears the way for President Trump to implement parts of a March executive order regarding mail-in voting ahead of the midterms. For now, ABC's Devin Dwyer.
5: What the Supreme Court's conservative majority said today in this 6-3 decision is that that order, because it has not been fully implemented yet, has not actually hurt any of the states, and therefore they don't have standing to bring a challenge. But I should say that the court was clear that if this is implemented in an unlawful way, usurping state authority around elections, they can come back to the court.
4: The manhunt for

0: Massachusetts woman whose police officer husband was found dead last week is now over. Worcester police have found the body of 58-year-old Karen Solomon after her husband, 57-year-old Worcester patrolman Kurt Solomon, was found, calling the incident a tragic murder-suicide. Two people walking in the woods discovered what is believed to be Karen's body, which is still pending official identification. This is ABC News.
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1: Here's the Breeze weatherology forecast for the Albert Lea area. Lows dip down to about 63 tonight under partly cloudy skies. Winds out of the south, 5 to 10 miles per hour. Sunshine mixed with clouds at times again. Tomorrow, highs level off around 82. Mainly clear skies tomorrow night. Lows dip down to about 63. I'm meteorologist Laura Lockwood on 94.9 The Breeze. Currently, it's 78 degrees.
2: That'll be 84.52.
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0: Hang on. We're keeping the good feelings going.
1: ABC News, I'm Stephanie Officer. The Trump administration says they're launching secondary sanctions for countries they claim doing business with Iran. Treasury Secretary Scott Bessent says President Trump is speaking to different nations, but wouldn't state which, nor a timeline. ABC's Karen Travers.
2: The Treasury Secretary was asked a question about trying to, how they could target Chinese firms and banks that do business with Iran. And he said, we find that the best way to engage with countries is through, quote, quiet diplomacy.
1: The Department of Homeland Security confirming to ABC News they deported the wife of an Army sergeant back to Honduras today after arresting her last month in front of her six-year-old daughter. DHS officials say Christy Villafranca Trejo entered the country illegally in 2016. Her husband, Sergeant Gerard Juarez, previously told ABC News he began pursuing citizenship for his wife, hoping his service would help expedite the process. This is ABC News.
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3: Here's the Breeze weatherology forecast for the Albert Lea area. Lows dip down to about 63 tonight under partly cloudy skies. Winds out of the south, 5 to 10 miles per hour. Sunshine mixed with clouds at times again. Tomorrow, highs level off around 82. Mainly clear skies tomorrow night. Lows dip down to about 63. I'm meteorologist Laura Lockwood on 94.9 The Breeze. Currently, it's 78 degrees.
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3: Team News, I'm Stephanie Officer. As fire crews continued battling Nevada's Hawk Fire today, Reno resident Wesley Ong was able to return to his home of 30 years after being evacuated over the weekend to find the charred remains of his possessions.
4: You know, I'm salvaging a little bit, not much.
3: The mother of actress Hayden Panettiere speaking out in an exclusive interview with ABC News. Panettiere died last Sunday at the age of just 36 in a South Carolina apartment. Leslie Vogel says she's still processing and says she has been receiving criticism regarding her grief.
5: I would say to the Gators out there, you don't have a right to tell me how I mourn the loss of my second child. That's my domain.
3: The U.S. military announcing today after a two-month hiatus, it struck a vessel in the Pacific Ocean, killing two people accused of drug trafficking, bringing the death toll so far to 223 during nearly a year of the U.S. bombing alleged drug boats. This is ABC News.
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1: I'm Stephanie Officer. The Supreme Court in a 6-3 decision this afternoon clearing the way for President Trump to implement portions of his March executive order on mail-in voting. The court said, in essence, all the order amounted to in the court's majority view was the equivalent of an internal memo to internal staff within the executive department. ABC News legal contributor and Hofstra Law School professor James Sample.
2: The argument was the states have not yet been ordered to do anything. Therefore, the states have not yet been harmed. Therefore, the states, when they sued after this executive order was issued back in April, were in essence suing too soon.
1: Nevada's Hawk Fire has now burned through more than 15,000 acres. The National Guard has been deployed. ABC's Melissa Adan in Reno.
3: Jennifer Alvarado had to scramble when she got the call to evacuate her young daughter on that cot, still in her cheerleader uniform.
4: The Red Cross has been amazing, but we all want to go home.
1: This is ABC News.
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5: ABC News, I'm Stephanie Officer. The Hawk Fire in Nevada now burning across more than 15,000 acres. The National Guard is there while firefighters try to save homes from the fast-moving flames. ABC's Melissa Adon in Reno.
6: Jennifer Alvarado had to scramble when she got the call to evacuate her young daughter on that cot, still in her cheerleader uniform.
7: The Red Cross has been amazing, but we all want to go home.
5: In an exclusive interview with ABC News, Austin Metcalf's father, Jeff, says he does not believe Carmelo Anthony's conviction and prison sentence can bring his family justice. This after a judge denied Carmelo Anthony's request for a new trial in the fatal stabbing of his then 17-year-old son at a Texas high school track meet. Metcalf saying he got handed a life sentence along with the rest of his family. Now 19-year-old Anthony was convicted of murder in June and sentenced to 35 years behind bars. This is ABC News.
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4: ABC News, I'm Stephanie Officer. A Supreme Court decision late Monday on President Trump's attempt to limit mail-in ballots ahead of the midterms. ABC's Jay O'Brien.
5: The Supreme Court giving the green light to President Trump to implement parts of an executive order aimed at limiting access to mail-in ballots while the broader issue works its way through the lower courts. Inside that executive order requiring the Department of Homeland Security to create a federal registry of registered and eligible voters, and also requiring that the post office only send out ballots to people on those government lists.
4: The Trump administration says they're launching secondary sanctions for countries they say do business with Iran. Treasury Secretary Scott Bessent.
6: I'm not going to set timelines, but we do not have infinite patience here.
4: Tuesday marks exactly 25 years since the world lost R&B songstress Aaliyah and eight others in a tragic plane crash in the Bahamas. 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
4: 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The Hawk Fire in Nevada now burning across more than 15,000 acres. The National Guard is there while firefighters try to save homes from the fast-moving flames. ABC's Melissa Adon in Reno.
5: Jennifer Alvarado had to scramble when she got the call to evacuate her young daughter on that cot, still in her cheerleader uniform.
6: The Red Cross has been amazing, but we all want to go home.
4: In an exclusive interview with ABC News, Austin Metcalf's father, Jeff, says he does not believe Carmelo Anthony's conviction and prison sentence can bring his family justice. This after a judge denied Carmelo Anthony's request for a new trial in the fatal stabbing of his then 17-year-old son at a Texas high school track meet. Metcalf saying he got handed a life sentence along with the rest of his family. Now, 19-year-old Anthony was convicted of murder in June and sentenced to 35 years behind bars. This is ABC News.
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4: ABC News, I'm Stephanie Officer. A Supreme Court decision late Monday on President Trump's attempt to limit mail-in ballots ahead of the midterms. ABC's Jay O'Brien.
5: The Supreme Court giving the green light to President Trump to implement parts of an executive order aimed at limiting access to mail-in ballots while the broader issue works its way through the lower courts. Inside that executive order requiring the Department of Homeland Security to create a federal registry of registered and eligible voters, and also requiring that the post office only send out ballots to people on those government lists.
4: The Trump administration says they're launching secondary sanctions for countries they say do business with Iran. Treasury Secretary Scott Bessent.
6: I'm not going to set timelines, but we do not have infinite patience here.
4: Tuesday marks exactly 25 years since the world lost arms.

0: songstress Aaliyah and 8 others in a tragic plane crash in the Bahamas. This is ABC News.
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3: ABC News, I'm Stephanie Officer. The Hawk Fire in Nevada now burning across more than 15,000 acres. The National Guard is there while firefighters try to save homes from the fast-moving flames. ABC's Melissa Adon in Reno.
4: Jennifer Alvarado had to scramble when she got the call to evacuate her young daughter on that cot, still in her cheerleader uniform.
5: The Red Cross has been amazing, but we all want to go home.
3: In an exclusive interview with ABC News, Austin Metcalf's father, Jeff, says he does not believe Carmelo Anthony's conviction and prison sentence can bring his family justice. This after a judge denied Carmelo Anthony's request for a new trial in the fatal stabbing of his then 17-year-old son at a Texas high school track meet. Metcalf saying he got handed a life sentence along with the rest of his family. Now, 19-year-old Anthony was convicted of murder in June and sentenced to 35 years behind bars. This is ABC News.
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3: ABC News, I'm Wayne Cabot. The Reno fire grew overnight, now 40 square miles. Discouraging news for the tens of thousands of people in shelters this morning, some with no homes to return to. Canada is expected to have more to say about the trade war that began this weekend with the U.S. when talks failed. The AP reporting Canada will be announcing retaliatory tariffs against the U.S., President Trump threatening higher tariffs, 50%, on cars and trucks made in Canada. Well, Ford, GM, Stellantis, and Honda all have plants there. Trump's executive order creating a federal list of eligible voters for mail-in ballots got the okay of the U.S. Supreme Court, ruling 6-3 on what the Constitution says is a state right, Hofstra professor James Sample.
4: The argument was the states have not yet been ordered to do anything, therefore the states have not yet been harmed. Therefore the states, when they sued after this executive order was issued back in April, were in essence suing too soon.
3: This is ABC News.
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1: Here's the Breeze weatherology forecast for the Albert Lea area. Lows dip down to about 63 overnight under partly cloudy skies. Winds out of the south, 5 to 10 miles per hour. Sunshine mixed with clouds at times again. Tuesday, highs level off around 82. Mainly clear skies. Tuesday night, lows dip down to about 63. I'm meteorologist Laura Lockwood on 94.9 The Breeze. Right now, it's 69 degrees.
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4: ABC News, I'm Wayne Cabot. A longtime friendly neighbor now wants to put up a fence. Canada to announce retaliation today for President Trump's 50% tariff threat on cars, car parts, and steel. Trump telling Canadian leaders to fall in line or face consequences far worse than the existing tariffs. Five states with critical Senate races count Canada as a major trading partner. Four are on the border. 15 minutes outside Reno, the Hawk Fire is less than one-third contained. Tens of thousands of people in shelters are praying their homes are okay. The wife of an Army sergeant is the latest military spouse to be deported, sent to Honduras after 10 years here. Denitza James is president of the group Repatriate Our Patriots.
5: Our service members are having to fight two battles, one on the forefront, really, because we are a country of war, and at home front, making sure that their families are being taken care of.
4: DHS says having family in the military is not a free pass to violate our nation's laws. This is ABC News.
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2: ABC News, I'm Wayne Cabot. The latest battleground in the burgeoning trade war between Canada and the United States, one of the Great Lakes. President Trump just posting that he's considering renaming Lake Ontario Lake America. Because, in his words, we don't expect to be doing much business with Ontario any longer. Canada Today expected to lay out its response to Trump's new tariffs. Wildfires now ripping across several states. Progress on the Hawk Fire around Reno, now 27% contained. ABC's Melissa Adon is there.
3: There are so many people who have been impacted from this fire and have just been pushed out throughout Reno and displaced from their homes. This is a fire that broke out over the weekend, already burning more than 15,000 acres. It's injured three people, three firefighters, and firefighters really have a lot of work ahead of them.
2: Texas, west of Dallas, the Ross Fire now growing to about 50,000 acres. This is ABC News.
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1: Here's the Breeze weatherology forecast for the Albert Lea area. Sunshine mixed with clouds at times today, with daytime highs approaching 80. Southerly winds 8 to 15 miles per hour. Lows of aloft around 60. Tonight, mainly clear skies. Partly cloudy skies. Tomorrow, highs level off around 76. I'm meteorologist Jennifer Wojcicki on 94.9 The Breeze. Currently 65.
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1: ABC News, I'm Wayne Cabot. With Canada set to unveil today how it's going to respond to President Trump's new tariffs, the president this morning says he's thinking about renaming Lake Ontario to Lake America. Firefighters in Nevada making some progress on the Hawk Fire. It's burned down about 40 homes, but is now 27% contained. ABC's Melissa Adon.
2: This is not far from downtown Reno. Really, we are at the heart of Reno. You just go out about 15 minutes. Those are the immediate first roadblocks that officials have set up. The National Guard is here. They're pushing out so many people because they had 45,000 people that were ordered to evacuate. Then more than 40,000. So we're looking at almost 100,000 people that had orders either to evacuate or to be prepared to evacuate.
1: This morning, the Ross Fire west of Dallas surged past 50,000 acres. South Carolina Republicans making their final pick today in the primary for the seat once held by Lindsey Graham. This is ABC News.
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1: Here's the Breeze weatherology forecast for the Albert Lea area. Sunshine mixed with clouds at times today, with daytime highs approaching 80. Southerly winds 8 to 15 miles per hour. Lows level off around 60. Tonight, mainly clear skies. Partly cloudy skies. Tomorrow, highs level off around 76. I'm meteorologist Jennifer Wojcicki on 94.9 The Breeze. Currently, it's 66 degrees.
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2: ABC News, I'm Wayne Cabot. This morning, with some of President Trump's 50% tariffs already in effect and more threatened, Canada expected to roll out its response. ABC's Rachel Scott.
3: From the U.S. side, the president claims that Canada wants the benefits of being a state without actually being one. From Canada's side, they say that the Trump administration and President Trump specifically cannot be trusted. They're accusing the president of essentially pulling out the rug from underneath their feet in the final hours of these negotiations, throwing curveballs their way, and essentially trying to force them into a deal that they did not want to agree to.
2: Another curveball, the president declaring he's considering renaming Lake Ontario Lake America. Wildfire now west of Dallas, racing through nearly 80 square miles. It's been about 2 weeks with no power for thousands in northwestern Indiana. Officials say today they'll have the power fully back. Two final witnesses expected today in the trial of the Massachusetts mom who killed her children. This is ABC News.
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1: Here's the Breeze weatherology forecast for the Albert Lea area. High temperatures reach up to 80 today under partly cloudy skies. Winds out of the south, 8 to 15 miles per hour. Mainly clear skies. Tonight, lows level off around 60. Partly cloudy tomorrow. Daytime highs approaching 76. I'm meteorologist Jennifer Wojcicki on 94.9 The Breeze. Currently, 67.
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0: some harmonies to start off the day. Good morning. It's 94.9 The Breeze. I am Christina Kay. How's your Tuesday going so far?
1: For all the times that you rain on my parade, and all the clubs you get in using my name. You think you broke my heart, oh girl, for goodness sake.

started off the day with a little bit of a panic, but we're good now. We're good. It's 94.9 The Breeze. I am Christina Kay. Tomorrow is not just my mom's birthday. It is my mom's 70th birthday. I feel like I have to whisper that because she'll know that I'm telling people and she wants no one to know. Now, to my mom's credit, she does not look 70 at all. I hope I take after her when I age because, oh my goodness, her skin, everything. Incredible. 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

0: Definitely a superwoman in so many ways, but tomorrow it's a big birthday. So I started panicking. Oh my gosh, what did I get her? Forgetting that last year I got her birthday gift already. Before her birthday last year even, we went to Disneyland, my sister and I, for Disneyland's 70th anniversary, the day a bunch of merch dropped. So we figured, since she's always like wearing the Disneyland merch and they have kind of like the same birthday, they're just a year apart. But we figured we would get all the 70th stuff and collect that for her the past couple of trips since she hasn't been able to go. So I have some of it. My sister has some of it. And then the second part of the panic ensued. Well, where is all of it? Luckily, I put it where I put a lot of the Christmas gifts, so I knew. But now there's some gifts in there that I'm like, what was this supposed to be for? It wasn't for her birthday. Is it for Christmas already? I don't know.
1: Hang tight. We'll be right back to A Good Place.
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3: ABC News, I'm Wayne Cabot. Prosecutors today called in their final witnesses in the Lindsey Clancy trial to cast doubt on the claim that the Massachusetts mom was in the throes of psychosis when she killed her three children.
4: Testimony comes one day after Clancy's attorney moved for a mistrial due to testimony from a prosecution expert about Clancy's religion and how it might have influenced her decision to kill her children. The judge denied the request but sternly instructed the jurors to ignore any testimony about Clancy's faith.
3: ABC's Peter Haralambo is reporting deliberations could start tomorrow. Pennsylvania reporting its first measles deaths in 35 years. Two people from Lancaster County, Amish country, both unvaccinated. Canada today announcing retaliatory tariffs after President Trump threatened 50% surcharges on cars and car parts made in Canada. American car makers Ford, GM, and Stellantis operated major plants in Ontario. On social media, Trump said he might rename Lake Ontario Lake America. This is ABC News.
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My friend got to work on this show. Plus, it's the 90s and featuring so many of my favorite 90s stars. So I will definitely be watching tomorrow. Totally 90s house. It's 94.9 The Breeze. There are so many stars. Jaleel White, Beverly Mitchell. I always related to Lucy Camden on so many levels. You've got Brian Austin Green from Beverly Hills 90210. The Lawrence brothers, Joey Lawrence, Chili's guy, Matthew Lawrence, who I always had a crush on in Boy Meets World, on the show. They are totally renovating homes, and it's got a 90s twist to it. I'm here for it.

0: only passionate about Disney when I get to go and all the moments I get to experience, but I'm very passionate about helping others when they go, even if I have nothing to do with the trip. I love to give little tips. I stress about everyone having a good time there. I know I shouldn't, but I do. It's 94.9 The Breeze. I am Christina Kay. One of my coworkers just went to Walt Disney World last week, came back in the office this morning. So, of course, talking about the trip, and he thanked me for some of the tips that he kind of rolled his eyes at me in the office when I was explaining. He said the biggest thing, though, was ordering water bottles from, like, Walmart before he got there, because a case of water is, like, $5, and an individual bottle of water just about anywhere is $5. So save a little money that way. Also, fans. That heat is no joke. Right now, he was so happy to come back to this weather. Are you kidding me? But it was 110 most of his trip. So those fans blowing some air on your face, it helps. It doesn't solve all the problems, but it helps.
1: Hang on. We're keeping the good feelings going.
2: Here's the Breeze weatherology forecast for the Albert Lea area. High temperatures reach up to 80 today under partly cloudy skies. Winds out of the south, 8 to 15 miles per hour. Mainly clear skies. Tonight, lows level off around 60. Partly cloudy. Tomorrow, daytime highs approaching 76. I'm meteorologist Jennifer Wojcicki on 94.9 The Breeze. Currently, 71.
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studies have proved that when you hurt yourself, when you're in pain, having a little bit of a potty mouth might actually help with the pain a little bit. I feel like this is kind of similar. It's 94.9 The Breeze. When you are feeling super stressed, which we all reach that point, letting out a simple sigh, sigh of relief, is supposed to help. I try the sigh thing. I also try the cry thing. I'm not going to lie. It seems to help. Thank you.

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0: Well, this headline definitely struck my interest. Robot beats Usain Bolt's world record at Beijing Humanoid Games. Come again, it's 94.9 The Breeze. I am Christina Kay. At first, I thought his record was being beaten by a person, and I thought, wow, the Olympics are going to be interesting. But no, Humanoid Games. These are robots competing in games. And I'm sure it cost a lot of money to put together. 5-day competition, 51 events across 16 countries, including Germany, Japan, and the U.S. Anyone else got a lot of questions? Because I know I do.
1: Back in a few, this is where it gets fun.
2: ABC News, I'm Wayne Cabot. Canada just announcing tariffs up to 50% on hundreds of American products, answering President Trump's trade threats.
3: We will meet the moment together. And as the Prime Minister has said, we will support our workers, our businesses, and our industry with whatever it takes for as long as it takes.
2: Finance Minister François-Philippe Champagne announcing a doubling of tariffs on U.S. steel and aluminum. An expert witness telling jurors this morning, Lindsay Clancy likely retained an awareness of the illegality of killing her three children and is criminally responsible. The forensic psychologist telling jurors that he believes Clancy didn't experience postpartum psychosis. Deliberations could start tomorrow. Two Colorado state troopers took gunfire from an unknown assailant driving a blue Subaru with obscured plates down Highway 24. We don't have the trooper's condition. One was shot in the neck. A manhunt is on. This is ABC News.
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0: Forecast for the Albert Lea area. High temperatures reach up to 80 today under partly cloudy skies. Winds out of the south, 8 to 15 miles per hour. Mainly clear skies tonight, lows level off around 60. Partly cloudy tomorrow, daytime highs approaching 76. I'm meteorologist Jennifer Wojcicki on 94.9 The Breeze. Currently, it's 73 degrees.
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It's 94.9 The Breeze and two new songs from the Jonas Brothers. I know of at least one, but there's a rumor it's going to be two.

0: I caught myself doing this last night, and I think it's a little bit of a problem. It's 94.9 The Breeze. I am Christina Kay, as I mentioned yesterday, in a little bit of a concert depression. But I guess it's more than just a concert depression. It's a Jonas depression. That concert made me feel so good, that music so healing, that I noticed last night, I was watching Camp Rock 3 again. And then all of a sudden I started their documentary on Amazon, Chasing Happiness. It's like I needed to be surrounded by them because, you know, watching all the videos from the concert wasn't enough. So I don't know what the cure is for this. I don't like that I'm in my 30s and I'm doing this. I don't hate it, but I don't love it. I feel like I've never really been this way before. I don't know what's happening.
1: Back in a few. Don't lose that feeling.
2: Here's the Breeze weatherology forecast for the Albert Lea area. High temperatures reach up to 80 today under partly cloudy skies, winds out of the south, 8 to 15 miles per hour. Mainly clear skies, tonight lows level off around 60. Partly cloudy, tomorrow daytime highs approaching 76. I'm meteorologist Jennifer Wojcicki on 94.9 The Breeze. Currently, it's 73 degrees.
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It's a day that ends in Y, so my algorithm is mainly Disney videos. I love it so much, the Disney parks. And right now, there's a lot of announcements happening. Plus, it's the Halloween season, so they got all this new going on. But so many videos have Matt Damon in the background. Apparently, he was hanging out at Disneyland, and so many people did not even realize. He was just in a baseball hat and casual clothes. They didn't realize it was him. So I see someone's daughter meeting Goofy for the first time, and he's just watching and observing and taking it all.

0: was totally the definition of a Monday. Hope your Tuesday's going better. It's 94.9 The Breeze. I am Christina Kay. Yesterday, I could have sworn I wrote out a to-do list. I like to do that when I'm at work. I like to cross things out. I feel productive that way. But a couple of hours into the day, and I thought maybe it was just all in my head. So I started doing it on my notes on my phone, and I knew I was leaving some stuff out. Well, just found the to-do list. It was under the board here in the studio. I guess when I was using the fan yesterday, it blew it under the board and I didn't see it. Now, the good news is I found it and there was only two things on the list that I didn't get to yesterday, and they didn't have to be done yesterday. They just have to be done some point this week. So best case scenario. But yeah, there's nothing like crossing things off a to-do list, right?
1: We'll keep it feeling good after this.
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3: ABC News, I'm Michelle Franzen. The U.S. and Canada digging in on tariffs. Canada outlined tariffs on U.S. goods set to go into effect September 8th in response to the U.S. 50% tariffs already in effect for a variety of Canadian imports. Those tariff hikes will likely get passed down to consumers. ABC's Elizabeth Schulze has more on what it could cost Americans.
4: We just got a new estimate from the Yale Budget Lab. They say that in total, all of the tariffs, including the 50% tariffs on Canadian imports that the U.S. put in place, will cost the typical American household $1,100 per year. That is a notable number when you're thinking about the fact that households are already paying higher costs because of persistently high inflation on other goods and services.
3: Thousands of customers remain without power in Gary, Indiana, after severe storms and flooding nearly 2 weeks ago. The state's power company estimates power will be restored by midnight. On Wall Street, stocks are up in afternoon trading. This is ABC News.
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tell someone you have a headache, they have to tell you their remedy. It works wonders. You're going to love it. And it usually doesn't work wonders for you. It's 94.9 The Breeze. People are very opinionated over their headache cure, which I don't mind the recommendations. I did mind, though, when one of my coworkers said, oh, you probably just need to drink water. First of all, what are we in kindergarten again when you go to the school nurse and that's the remedy for everything? Also, I have two giant water bottles, 40 ounces each in the studio with ice, and then two just hot water for my voice. So I don't think it's hydration.

0: We are getting a lot of third installments of movies. We just had Camp Rock 3. We're getting Princess Diaries 3, Incredibles 3, Zootopia 3, Frozen 3, and National Treasure 3. It's 94.9 The Breeze. I am Christina Kay, and the director did confirm that Nicolas Cage is going to be a part of it. Now, I don't know if he was part of the TV series or not. That didn't last very long. But maybe that was the problem, because I feel like you can't have National Treasure without Nick Cage, right?
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2: Here's the Breeze weatherology forecast for the Albert Lea area. Sunshine mixed with clouds at times this afternoon, with daytime highs approaching 81. Winds out of the southwest, 8 to 15 miles per hour. Mainly clear tonight, lows dip down to about 62. Mainly clear. Tomorrow, highs level off around 79. I'm meteorologist Jennifer Wojcicki on 94.9 The Breeze. Currently, 72.
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is just going crazy for Dancing with the Stars. Season 35, we get the official casting next week. It's 94.9 The Breeze. We do have a couple who are confirmed, and we do know Sharna Burgess. It's been 5 years since she's been a pro on Dancing with the Stars. She is coming back. Plus, now we know who won Dancing with the Stars the next

0: Breaking news. Apparently, baked potatoes are no longer cool. No, they're baked potatoes. They're warm. It's 94.9 The Breeze. I am Christina K. Were baked potatoes ever the cool thing to eat? I feel like baked sweet potatoes right now. In fact, so many videos I'm seeing on TikTok, because I've been incorporating more and more sweet potatoes into my diet, I see so many videos of how to cook it, the best recipes for it. So that I would consider trendy right now. But has baked potatoes ever been trendy? Maybe when they had that whole pizza potato thing, which I think originated in the Disney parks, and then everyone was trying to duplicate, where you basically make a pizza on top of a baked potato. But other than that, were they ever cool? French fries, tater tots, sure. But when you think of potatoes and trendy, baked potatoes, not what I go for. But breaking news, it's no longer cool.
1: Don't go far. You'll want what's next.
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4: I'm Michelle Franzen. Pennsylvania's health department says two people have died due to measles. The first deaths in the state from measles cases in 35 years. Pennsylvania Governor Josh Shapiro is now urging people to get vaccinated.
5: Both of the individuals were from Lancaster County, and both were unvaccinated. We hope and we pray that those deaths will be the last.
4: The CDC shows a record number of measles cases nationally for a second straight year, with 2,700 cases reported across 45 states. Health departments reporting the vast majority of cases involve those not vaccinated. Canada detailed plans today for retaliatory tariffs on U.S. goods set to take place and begin September 8th. Canada's finance minister says they'll match the U.S. imposed 50% tariffs on certain Canadian imports already in effect. Thousands of residents in Gary, Indiana remain without power 2 weeks after severe storms swept through. The state power company estimates it'll be back on by tonight. This is ABC News.
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8: 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KCPI.

Am I remembering the show different? I thought it was about discovering talent, not kids that you already might know the name of or have seen in things. It's 94.9 The Breeze, the Mickey Mouse Club, because three of the kids that are going to be on it were in Camp Rock 3. Hudson Stone, the guy who played Clip, he was the drummer in the movie, and then the dancer in the movie. I don't remember their names, but maybe that's why they're going to be on the Mickey Mouse Club, so I remember their names. But I always thought, when I was a kid, I kind of remember it being all these undiscovered names, like Britney, JT, Christina.

0: probably one of my happiest moments this week, and it had nothing to do with me. Well, not really. It's 94.9 The Breeze. I am Christina Kay. One of my coworkers came back from Walt Disney World, and he had only been for a day before. He never stayed there. He never really got the whole Disney experience, and he was not looking forward to it going down, bringing his kids. Now, I don't have kids, so I can't speak to that. But I have been in August before, so I was giving him all the tips and tricks, ways to save money, stay cooler, not cool because it's Florida in August. And he says, and I quote, "I get it now. We had a fantastic time and we were looking to go back." I consider that a big win in my book, even though I had nothing to do with the trip. Someone gets it now. They get why I get so excited all the time and they want to go back. Just another person experiencing the magic, and I don't know. I can have a good day now.
1: Hold that mood. We'll be right back.
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2: 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KCPI.

much is happening in September. September 9th, NFL football season officially begins. I'm a Giants fan, and I hope the preseason is a sign of what's to come for the regular season. It's 94.9 The Breeze. Food-wise, we got lots of new flavors of snacks to try for the games, like Lay's brisket barbecue chips. That totally sounds like a football snack. Baby.

We will love you always and forever. Dolly Parton, really sad loss today. It's 94.9 The Breeze. She just got done saying, too, that she had so much left to give the world. She's already given us so much. She is gone, but never forgotten.

0: a millennial, so I took it upon myself to see if millennials are still doing these trends, because Gen Z says it's no longer cool and we need to stop. It's 94.9 The Breeze. I am Christina Kay saying I did a thing. I don't think I've ever said that. Taking photos of your food and posting it online. I do take a lot of photos of my food. I don't post them as much as I used to. Saying LOL out loud. No, that's my parents' thing. I do not do that. Skinny jeans. I still wear skinny jeans. I mean, with the knee-high boots, you got to. Open-toe shoes. Really? That's a millennial thing? I think that's a human thing. Monochrome furniture. The term adulting, I do say adulting. I probably said it to you before. Side parts in your hair. High-waisted jeans, that is another one that I am guilty of. And then doing the Jim Carrey impression and face for All Righty Then. I know a lot of other millennials who have done that. I try not to. I feel like it could offend people.
1: Hang on. We saved a bunch of good ones.
2: This is a special report from ABC News. I'm Michelle Franzen. Fans are mourning the death of Dolly Parton, the country music legend known for her lilting voice and writing songs that hit home, including Jolene and I Will Always Love You. Parton turned to acting in 9 to 5. And she also expanded her empire to support charities close to her heart. But Parton always kept to her Southern roots. In an interview with ABC's Barbara Walters, Parton talked about her push to be seen beyond her looks.
3: I want people to know there's some brains beneath the wig and a heart beneath the boobs. And I think people are beginning to see that.
2: Her publicist says Parton died in Nashville, Tennessee, peacefully and with family. Her nephew, Brian Seaver, says they'll make sure her legacy lives on.
4: Our family and the team she has entrusted with her legacy will work diligently. Dolly was a farmer, just like her daddy. He farmed the soil. She farmed songs and happiness.
2: Parton was 80 years old. This is ABC News.
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18: 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KCPI.

another celebrity speaking up about Taylor's wedding, Adam Scott. It's 94.9 The Breeze. He said his favorite moment is that everyone got quite emotional. Room full of celebrities, and they all teared up.

0: I feel like this is a movie come to life. What? It's 94.9 The Breeze. I am Christina Kay. Humanoid Games. They're like the Olympics, but they're for robots. It was 51 different events taking place in multiple countries. Apparently, it happened here in the U.S., and I had no idea. I only found out because one of them, apparently, one of the robots, broke a world record. So that was a headline that I read today. Otherwise, I would have had no idea this was a thing, and I probably would have preferred it that way.
1: Hang tight. We'll be right back to A Good Place.
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today is treating you even better than yesterday, and hopefully this week just gets better as it goes. It's 94.9 The Breeze with Christina Kay. I will talk to you tomorrow. Have a great night.

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It's Kelly Kay. Justin Timberlake just shared on Instagram when he jumped up on stage in Miami for a little guest feature with Don Toliver. 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

0: 94.9 The Breeze, it's Kelly Kay. We're talking learning how to drive. Okay, so my son has been driving for about a year. It's not for the faint of heart, teaching your kids how to drive. Sandra says, my uncle threw me the keys at age 10. He had me driving all over several local towns at the time. And by 12, I was driving solo wherever I wanted to go. Best uncle ever. Sandra! And then another Kelly said, when I was 15, I would drive myself to and from work. I worked at Taco Bell, so on the weekends, when it was late, my parents would just be like, take the car. Be careful. Come straight home from work. That was 33 years ago. Wow.
1: Hang on. We're keeping the good feelings going.
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4: This is a special report from ABC News. I'm Michelle Franzen. Tributes are pouring in for Dolly Parton. The country music legend, songwriter, and philanthropist died today. Her publicist says at home in Nashville, Tennessee. Parton was known for her massive hits over six decades, including I Will Always Love You, along with Jolene.
5: Jolene.
4: Parton paved the way in the music world and also turned her music success into a learning ground. Her nephew, Brian Seaver, today says the family will continue her work.
6: Generations of singers, songwriters, musicians, and dreamers from every walk of life and across every continent. By her example, we believe that anything was possible.
4: Parton also went on to win the hearts in Hollywood, acting in 9 to 5 and also Steel Magnolias and other films. She also used her name and fame for charity and opened Dollywood in Tennessee's Smoky Mountains. The family did not disclose the cause of death. Dolly Parton was 80. This is ABC News.
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0: It's Kelly Kay on 94.9 The Breeze, sharing some learning to drive stories. Victoria said, my sister, who's 7 years older, taught me to drive her 5-speed Mustang when I was 11. And then I became her designated driver when the bar shut down, still at age 11. One of the first times I was her DD, I was turning into her neighborhood. She said, missed the curve, ran over my dad's business sign. Next day, he was pretty upset that somebody had run over it. And to this day, he has no clue who it was and still brings it up. She and I just kind of turn away every time he does. Wow.
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2: Here's the Breeze weatherology forecast for the Albert Lea area. High temperatures reach up to 81 this afternoon under mainly clear skies. Winds out of the southwest, 8 to 15 miles per hour. Mainly clear skies again tonight. Lows level off around 62. Highs level off around 79. Tomorrow, mainly sunny skies. I'm meteorologist Jennifer Wojcicki on 94.9 The Breeze. Right now, 77.
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0: Would you help drive a cop during a chase? Two female Houston police officers jumped into an Uber and suddenly recruited the driver to pursue a potentially armed suspect.
1: Hey, give me a ride over there, please. Go right that way. That way.
2: Got in my vehicle and ordered me to go chase down the suspect. Just running off in adrenaline. I have cops ordering me to do things. I'm going to comply. He was extremely fast. I didn't think they would be able to catch him off foot. I didn't know what my rights were at the moment. I'm glad I was able to help.
0: Luckily, no one was hurt. They didn't catch the guy. And the comments on the news story are pretty brutal, calling into question physical fitness requirements the police department should have and asking if it's their policy to put civilians in harm's way. Inside Edition had the story. You can see the video.
3: Back in a few. Don't lose that feeling.
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6: Special report from ABC News. I'm Michelle Franzen. Fans and fellow musicians and actors mourning the loss of Dolly Parton, the music icon, songwriter, and actress, died today. Her legacy lives on.
7: Dolly Parton is one of only 17 people to be inducted into both the Country Music Hall of Fame and the Rock and Roll Hall of Fame. Her name appearing alongside Elvis Presley, Johnny Cash, and Ray Charles. She was nominated for a Grammy more than 50 times, winning 10 of them. And in 2011, she won a Lifetime Achievement Grammy Award. Two of her songs, Jolene and Coat of Many Colors, are in the Library of Congress. And in 2024, Billboard magazine put Dolly Parton at the top of its list of greatest country artists of all time. Mike Dubusky, ABC News.
6: Dolly Parton's family says that they will carry on her music along with her charity work and say she died at her home in Nashville, Tennessee. Dolly Parton was 80 years old. This is ABC News.
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0: Kelly K, 94.9 The Breeze. Director John Turteltaub has confirmed that National Treasure 3 is happening. He was talking at a live taping of the National Treasure Hunt podcast and told the audience, they were the first people he said it out loud to, that it's finally real. They have an actual script already underway that he likes. And he says, to whatever extent we can, everyone's back, including, obviously, Nicolas Cage. He starred in both previous films. The 2004 original grossed $347 million worldwide. The 2007 sequel, Book of Secrets, earned $459 million globally. Disney Plus also had that short-lived spinoff series in 2022 you might have forgotten about, but excited about this one.
1: Back in a few. This is where it gets fun.
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94.9 The Breeze is Kelly Kay. Now, I'm over 50, and I can't even imagine what this 47-year-old father of three is doing playing college football. His story coming

0: It's Kelly Kay. CBS Evening News has this story of Justin Buzzard. He's a 47-year-old father of three who's just walked on to playing defensive end for San Jose City College.
1: Football for me, it's about the fun and joy of the game. It's about the rigor and the challenge and pushing my body, and I'm definitely being pushed to the limits. I think that maybe men especially, as they get older, have a tendency to hold back.

0: and not risk and to play safe with their life. And I really believe that if you're not risking, if you're not stepping into new territory, doing new things, that you're rusting.
1: Yeah, 30 years after ending his high school football career, he says he's taken a beating, but he's loving it. One of his kids actually saw a post of another older football player and asked his dad, why not you? He's sharing the whole experience on social media, on Instagram at Justin Buzzard. And again, CBS Evening News has the story.
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4: This is a special report. I'm Michelle Franzen. Word today, country music legend and actress, philanthropist Dolly Parton has died. She's known for decades of singing and writing hits, including Jolene. ABC's Alex Stone says there's no word yet on cause of death.
5: We know that she said that she had been neglecting her health since the loss of her husband, and while she had been caring for her husband for quite a while he was sick, he died last year. And that last year when she had performances scheduled in Las Vegas and then a residency, that she canceled those, initially saying it was going to be a couple of Vegas performances and then the residency could not go forward, but she didn't share a lot about it. She had been quiet in recent months.
4: Relatives say the memorial will be small and intimate. In a social media post, President Trump called Parton one of the greatest country singers and far beyond ever. He called for flags to be flown to half-staff nationwide in her honor. Dolly Parton was 80 years old. This is ABC News.
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0: It's Kelly Kay. Dozens of news outlets were fooled by a beautifully faked video. It looks like a man dressed as Darth Vader from Star Wars speaking at a San Diego City Council meeting in favor of those flock cameras and constant surveillance. Here's part of what fooled all the news pros.
1: The Emperor is a fan of flock because we all know that the flock cameras are not only following the license plate readers, they are following children so that we can follow and surveil the rebel scum as they move from playground to playground. I need this so I can stalk my ex-girlfriend. 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
6: 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Just spend more time on your ATV.
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2: 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KCPI.

0: 94.9 The Breeze. It's Kelly Kay. We've been sharing some pretty amazing learning to drive stories this hour. My son's been driving for about a year. My daughter is going to be 15 early next year, so we're kind of starting to let her, you know, drive down a street in our neighborhood. But Sandra sent this story in. It is wild. She said, my uncle threw me the keys at 10 years old. He had me driving all over through several local towns. And by the age of 12, I was driving solo wherever I wanted to go. Best uncle ever. And then Kelly said, when I was 15, I would drive myself to and from work. I worked at Taco Bell. So on the weekends, when it was late, my parents would just be like, take the car. Be careful. Come straight home from work. That was 33 years ago. Oh, my.
1: Don't go far. You'll want what's next.
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0: This is a special report from ABC News. I'm Michelle Franzen. Fans are remembering Dolly Parton, the country music legend, songwriter, and philanthropist, died today. Ruth Fry says Dolly was one of a kind.
3: We've known her all our life, and we just loved her today. She's a very sweet person, and she's going to be really missed.
0: Parton was known for dozens of hits, including the ballad Coat of Many Colors.
4: The rags together, so in every
0: winning 11 Grammys for songs that crossed musical boundaries over decades and also paying forward her success. Nephew Brian Seaver.
5: Dolly also opened doors for generations of singers, songwriters, musicians, and dreamers from every walk of life and across every continent. By her example, we believe that anything was possible.
0: Parton also went on to win the hearts in Hollywood, using her name and fame to back charities and open Dollywood in the Smoky Mountains. Dolly Parton was 80. This is ABC News.
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0: 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It's Kelly Kay. We're sharing learning to drive stories. Victoria said, my sister, who's 7 years older, taught me to drive her 5-speed Mustang when I was 11. Then I became her designated driver home from the bars at age 11. One of the first times I was her DD, I was turning into our neighborhood, missed the curve, ran over my dad's business sign. Next day, he was pretty upset that someone ran over it. And to this day, he has no clue who it was and still brings it up. My sister and I just turn away whenever he talks about it.
1: Hold that mood. We'll be right back.
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